that mama, she got it sticking in the cameraman. And we get ourselves. And he's up there. What's that? Hawaiian noises. You better

passion of the groove. Generation on the move. Join in on the disco tribe.

did you ever realize that your mistake had a price? 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Now would you ever realize the consequences?